0: Check, check, check. Two on two. Right. 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
1: 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Yeah, just one life to get it right. So I got the feeling, I got the feeling. 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
0: 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Yeah. 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Yeah. Old Police Station. 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So that's not poor source. Oh, we take Mawangona Genye or Gongoso. 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

0: One or two, maybe three of us at that final at temperature. But other than that, we're back here in Studio 5 at the NBC headquarters. Hafeni, not your prediction. Once again, CJ is the only one that was correct. Wink, wink. Let's just play along with that. How are you feeling? Spain into the final.
1: It was so sad, I guess, at the end of the day, because you thought that this would be much of like a tight contest, but when reality hit, when the second goal came in, and it just looked like it was just you were just looking at something just dying in front of you, and you just couldn't do anything to save it. And yeah, France unfortunately are out, and it was a good run with Didier Deschamps. Now he's bowing out of the tournament, you know, playing a game that he didn't want to play. It is like one of the people that I said that it's a game about winners and losers, and somebody lost today, and so you could see that well executed goal by Pedro Porro, which was a nail in the coffin at the end of the day, came out unexpectedly. Congratulations to Spain, and hopefully they carry on this momentum into the final.
0: Definitely so. Now, Conrad, of course, 16 years of not being in the final, not even getting a sniff of it. In 2014, we saw them bowing out at the group stages. 2018, round of 16. 2022, round of 16. But finally, the Spaniards have come to life and they made it to this year's final.
2: Yeah, I think the last time they won the World Cup, Yamal was 3 years old, and he's 19 today. So, he's 19. It was 16 years
1: ago. Oh yeah, okay.
2: Since they last won. So.
0: They
2: were waiting for their Messiah, and I think he was very influential today. But look, Spain was definitely the better team. I mean, reality kicks in, as Hafeni said. I mean, even with the rankings, I mean, Spain is ranked number two in the world. I think a lot of us were just zoomed into the French team, the attack. But let's not forget that Spain has a football identity, and that is more of a team effort. And I think whereby on France, they were relying more on the individual brilliance of certain players, which obviously was not the case today, unfortunately for them. So, yeah. There was only one team in it to win it today, and it was Spain, and congratulations to them.
0: Now, of course, it wasn't just a one-man show. France also had the opportunities, even though they did not get to capitalize on those moments. Of course, Hafeni, just a look at France and some of those opportunities that had gone left, right, and definitely not center.
1: I think kudos goes to the defense, man, because the defense of Spain were very solid. As you can see, that's any other day with a different team, that's a clear shot on goal for Mbappe. But you get the likes of Cucurella there making sure that they never got a clear shot on goal. Even the shots that came in the last few minutes were from acute angles that you wouldn't expect France to score from. So you can see here one from Dembele. It's not really a clear-cut chance for them to score. So the defense was very good. Unai Simon was very good in goal as well. The communication, you could see the synergy between Spain and the goalkeeper and the defense. And I think Spain showed today that they could play a different type of ball game compared to that. As you can see, Barcola had an opportunity to score there, and they just didn't look like themselves, unfortunately. And they paid the price for that.
0: Missed opportunities, Conrad. Shots not taken, chances not taken by the French.
2: Look, tactically, Spain was spot on. They closed down all the passing lanes. They made sure that supply was cut to the likes of Mbappe. Every time when they got the ball, it was really not clear-cut opportunities. It was more of 50-50 chances. Spain controlled this game, closing down the play quickly. And, I mean, they had three big chances, and I think they took two of them. So it just boils down to the football identity of Spain. I mean, their game is around possession, and I thought the French team could really capitalize and could really put the French defenders under pressure. But look, Spain conceded one goal the whole tournament, so that just shows that they are a force to reckon with. And with all that possession, I don't see England or Argentina stopping them. But this is football. We'll see how it goes.
0: of course, it is Aveni that's in disagreement. Now, talking about, of course, those percentages in terms of the statistics, and we have it on your screen right now, of course, 48% does look a bit less from what we saw at halftime, but still the ball with them. Of course, the stat that the likes of Afeni loves to see is the XG, due to that of France's zero, basically. And we've got ball recovery time 15, a bit better there for France in that second half, but 11. Conrad, you were a guy that was definitely keeping a track on the ball recovery time.
2: Yeah, I mean, France, when France has the ball, it's less than 2 seconds. I think there was a highlight there where Mbappe was clear on goal and Simon came out just like in the first half and he headed the ball away. I mean, that is just how serious Spain was about this game, and they really saw the opportunity because Spain knows they have now eliminated the favorite for the tournament, so they are now seeing a big opportunity, and I'm really glad what the coach, the way he set up his team today. I mean, the substitutions, I mean, Kubarsi, what a defender. That center back impressed me because he's one of those defenders you don't see him rushing into tackles, but him and Laporte, they have an invincible understanding, and Cucurella and Pedro Porro, they had very, very good game today as well. And look, kudos to the Spanish defense. Then you have the likes of Rodri as well, the general. I mean, the way he controlled that midfield, I don't think even any of us would think of mentioning him, but congratulations to them, and I think they stand a very, very good opportunity.
0: Afeni, you and your thoughts surrounding the Spaniards' defensive Great Wall of Spain, if you want to call it that way. We even saw them celebrating as if it was a goal on the opposite end.
1: Yeah, I mean, like, it's very... It's weird, but because it's like, it's not like Spain played exceptionally well that, you know, we are like, oh my goodness, this is like a five-star performance from Spain. It's just, they were just so organized, but it's not like it's like their best performance. Even, you know, we have this running joke where you say Spain wants to reach, if you don't reach the 500 pass mark, then you failed. And they didn't even reach 500 passes here. But yeah, they were a good unit, and they played very well. And I always have this analogy, like, Spain is not like ruthless. They only had two shots on target.

0: and two goals, yes. But it's like Spain is like a teddy bear. They want to hug you to death. Yeah, they're not gonna beat you up. They're gonna hug you to death. They're gonna cuddle you to death, and that's what they did. They literally cuddled France to death here, and it's yeah, good for them. So, congratulations to them, and let's see what they do on Sunday.
1: Does this give you a bit of a deja vu, Conrad? Of course, in 2010, they were also looking like the Spanish side. They lost their coach. It was just havoc in the Spanish camp. They came back and they took the trophy. And this time around, everybody was judging their way of play. Are they really playing football? They're just trying to pass the ball around. What are they doing? And now they find themselves in the final.
2: Look, I think we also... Spain as a favorite, but nobody really anticipated them reaching the final. I mean, France was a clear favorite for this one. I can see my friend Afeni.
0: I'm holding back the tears.
2: He still can't believe what happened.
0: I'm impartial. I'm holding back the tears.
2: But look, this is a different Spanish side. It's a young Spanish side. There are hungry players out there. I don't think any of these boys really achieved something. And remember, the World Cup is one of the biggest events, if not the biggest event in world football. And they have their eyes on the prize. I mean, Kylian Mbappe, very, very disappointing today. I mean, I saw that free kick that he just kicked over the bar. I think the French, if any, they really showed poor mentality today. After conceding the second goal, their heads just dropped. And I think the Spanish saw that, and they just took more and more control slowly and eventually saw out the game. But I think it's well deserved for them. I think the coach is quite good. And I think this is more of a team thing. What I love about this Spanish side, you can't really single somebody out. It's always a collective effort. It's always a team thing. And all the departments are coming through, the defense, the midfield, the attack. So they're really a good team to have in the final.
0: It's true. And just to add on to what you're saying, I think they have a running theme. What's different from this team and the 2010 team is they are focused on getting the job done. They're not about this ruthless looking like France and killing you off. If it's 1-0, it's okay. And that's what got them to this point, at this point of time. So I'm not expecting them to be different in the final as well.
1: Well, there you have it, of course, the road to the final, and we look forward to it. It's, of course, Spain that will be up against either Argentina, the defending champions, or is it coming home this time around? 60 years in waiting. Will they be waiting for another four, or will England triumphant over Messi and his troops?

0: Ace. Don't miss it out. It is, of course, Louis C.K. that will bring you that match. Looking at how Spain got to this point, maybe Afeni, does it look like a breeze in the park, or do you think they had to really work hard? They had to get past the likes of Austria, round of 32, Portugal, of course, rivals, neighboring rivals, Belgium, and now France.
1: You know, before we even get to Spain, this thing looks so weird when you don't see France in the final. This is like Kylian Mbappe's first time not playing in a World Cup final, and he partaked in three of them. But yeah, it was a very difficult road for Spain. They did play Belgium. As much as people discredit Belgium, it's a very strong team. Austria is also a very good organized team. Who was the other one before that?
0: Portugal is also.
1: Portugal, yeah. Portugal, the Iberian derby, it was not an easy one. They 1-0 as well. So it wasn't an easy road for them, and they've had good prep, and then the toughest test, which is France now. So they had good preparation for that final for Sunday, and I think the hardest test is done, to be very honest with you. I don't think the other two, as much as I rate England and Argentina, the hardest test was actually today, and this was their World Cup final. So this was a good preparation for that game, and I'm sure that they are now locked in for that final on Sunday.
0: Conrad, before I let you guys go, your thoughts briefly on tomorrow's semi-final? I almost said final, but it is.
2: Ish,
3: to some.
2: Football, you know, football is all about emotions, and that is a very complicated game. On one side, you've got Lionel Messi. On one side, you've got the English team that hasn't won the World Cup since, I think, in the 1966. And whoever wins it, I think, what a great opportunity for one of them to make history again. But obviously, we are all leaning towards Lionel Messi, what he has done for the game. I just hope his journey continues, and I just hope that he continues to have those moments of brilliance. And it will be good to see, to watch what actually unfolds. But it will be a very, very exciting game. It will be like today, unpredictable. I think we can predict that one. Afeni.
1: Very much, yeah.
0: Afeni, of course, apart from tomorrow's semi-final, we also still have the golden boot that's up for grabs, and it looks like one of the OGs are still very much in the contention of it.
1: Yeah, I mean, still Mbappe still has to play again, the third and fourth playoff. So he still has a chance to rack up some goals there if Deschamps wants to give him that chance. But since Mbappe is not winning it, and I can't believe this is coming out of my mouth, I would like Argentina to take the World Cup. I mean, it would be a nice... I know, right? It's weird. Me saying that, yeah.
4: Oh, wow.
1: But I would like Argentina to take that game, as much as it's coming home. It's not coming home to London. It's going to Buenos Aires.
0: Dun, dun, dun. Well, there you have it. Of course, to catch that match, you need to tune in tomorrow at 8 p.m. That's right. Of course, we will be bringing you up to date with that build-up from Lucy K. Will I be a temperature? Well, you need to tune in to catch us there. Otherwise, do go out there and support your favorite team, whether it be Argentina or Harry Kane's very own England. And then we'll see you on Sunday, of course, for that final. Well, that's it from me and the entire crew behind the scenes. It's been an absolute pleasure. But just before I let you go, of course, right behind us, you've seen merchandise, you've seen the goalposts, you've seen the balls. It's all here, and you can get it at OTB, of course, stores across Namibia. So make sure that you get your replicas and get ready for that final. See you guys then. But till then, it's ciao for now.
5: 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It's everywhere.

0: HFM. It's exactly 5 minutes past midnight. I hope you are having yourself a good one. The name's Joe Molisa. And until further notice, I will be doing the tunes and updates as of midnight to 3 a.m. All that means is, we take it easy at these hours as we keep ourselves informed of what's happening around the world and locally. We don't take it too deeply because above everything is good music and good updates. Speaking of, there's 400 youths are benefiting from the Petrol Fund program. NBC with more.
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cruising smoothly are the sounds of Ashford and Simpson with Till We Get It Right. Exactly 18 plus 1 a.m. and welcome back. It is your tunes and updates on Touch FM. The name is Joe Molisa, taking you on this film. It's not a liminal journey per se, but it's whatever, you know. These days, that's my favorite, one of my favorite words, whatever. But yes, check it out. There's a fraud case that we'll be talking about later on. But before we do, apparently, the Ministry of Gender, Equality and Child Welfare has suspended pension grants for an undisclosed number of beneficiaries. And this is after a verification exercise found discrepancies between their records and the National Population Register. So Acting Executive Director in the Ministry, Rosina Mseke Muvonewa, says that the affected beneficiaries include those using old Southwest African or old Namibian identity documents. She says there are also pensioners who registered with ID application notes instead of official identity documents, and those with duplicate identity documents or different dates of birth. And according to Mseke Muvonewa, there are also beneficiaries using documents belonging to pensions who have died. So it's like we're talking fraud over here. Now, over 15,000 pensioners did not received their monthly grant last month, and the ministry conducted a verification process. But some of the pensioners who spoke to NBC News claim that they have also not received the back pay that the government promised last month. Now, NBC News did put the matter to the ministry, but no response was provided. And the pensioners further claim that they only received this month's grant payment, while many remain without pay. And Mseke Muvonewa says the beneficiaries whose grants are suspended have until the end of this month to visit their nearest pension office to verify their personal details. So if you are Gogo's favorite, please prove yourself by going to check up on them and just make sure that everything is iry and the paperwork is on point, because that's what you're there for, buddy. Now, she does add that the ministry has begun reinstating payments for verified beneficiaries and will continue processing payments until September. And beneficiaries who have still not received their full payment after the September payment cycle have been advised to report to their nearest pension office for assistance, including with back pay. And the ministry has not disclosed how many pensioners have been affected by the suspension of the grants. Just thought you'd like to know. As we jump back into the music, we will be back with more. But for now, Atlantic Star with You Deserve the Best is in the background.

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taking inventory of our love and our feelings. When it's involved with that special lady or that special someone. When I say we all

because, you know, basically all women are the same. And we need to take into consideration that woman is God's greatest gift to man. And we need to take into consideration that 9 out of 10 times,